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But then I found trance music. It eradicated all negativity. It filled my heart and mind with joy. 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